Long time ago, when I was a young boy, I saw that movie Mutiny on the Mountain, staring my idol Marlon Brando. And I felt a yearning for that great adventure. So many nights I woke up out of a dream.

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Oh, and there he stood in the door of that shack and his beard and his hair was long and black and he was the biggest man I'd ever seen. When he spoke, his voice was low and deep, but he just didn't frighten me 'cause somehow I just knew he wasn't mean.

0: Luzern, und zwar mit dem Trio. Und also das Trio, das ist er plus der Sänger und Pianist Kathleen King und ein Bassist. Und ja, wenn er auf die Idee zum Trio gekommen ist und auch zur Aufschrift am Auto, wo heißt Music to Drinks, to Drink Cocktails to, das hören wir jetzt.
1: You know, I'm very often asked where I find the inspiration for my songs. And no, this is bullshit, of course. Nobody ever asked me stuff like that. Well, but so I'll tell you something about the inspiration. I showed you the Trio car, and on the bottom, I put in a bottom line. I just put it there because it looked better. But it had me wake up at 4 o'clock at night, and I had the idea for a song. That's not a spectacular song, but it's a song. Let me take you on a flight through the sparkling light of a city by night.

The national instrument of the Netherlands is the carillon, and the tower bells you hear at the beginning of this program are the oldest and most beautiful in the country. The carillon at the St. Bavo Church in the town of Haarlem.